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And he laid that golden fiddle on the ground at Johnny's feet. Johnny said, "Devil, just come on back if you ever want to try again. I done told you once, you son of a bitch. I'm

0: 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I said, really.
1: Mm-hmm.
0: That brunette? Mm-hmm. Because I'm not in the bond. I know I'm sitting here. But you know, the beautiful kid in town. Every one of them looked at me. I'm not going to lie.
1: Awesome.
0: 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I mean, look at you. I would just bust the hell out of you.
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0: 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And anybody that tries to change it has to come through me. That should be all of our attitudes. Because this is America, and a country boy is good enough for me, son.
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1: Y la temperatura, 16 grados.
2: I think it just comes down to, like, we don't want more than anyone else. 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
3: Y la temperatura 16 grados.

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2: I'm only staying for one, boys. 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
2: Y la temperatura, 16 grados.
3: All right, you guys, they're ready with cameras in here whenever you guys are.
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0: 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This Georgia girl writes all of her own songs and says they're all about real-life experiences, real people.
1: I guess she's still upset about that.
2: Dude, she just won't let it go.
1: I wonder if Megan's written a song about you.

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2: day. On her last day.
0: Have you videoed where my eyes have changed yet?
3: Hello.
0: I have brown contacts now.

0: troubled in uncertain times.
1: Yeah, we sure are.
0: But we can't let the darkness win.
1: It's time to wake up.
0: Yes, because I can see the light of a clear blue morning. Can you? It's been a long, dark night.